That's Tamaya J right there with the 2026 version of John P. Key's classic Never Shall Forget. We're getting ready to give you something really, really dope. All the way from California, my man Rick Dorn with his current single, I'm Blessed. Check it out right here on

Yes, sir. That's a hot track right there. That's my man, Rick Dorn, all the way from California with his current single entitled I'm Blessed. All right, here's one we highlighted last week for the very first time. And you guys loved it, so we're bringing it back to you. This is Angela Hunter with Sweeter.

0: That's right. Every day with Jesus is sweeter than the day before. Angela Hunter right there with her single Sweeter. All right, guys, let's go back to the top of the show. We gave you Tamaya J and her rendition of Never Shall Forget What You've Done For Me. I love that. John P. Key made it famous. And Tamaya J is introducing it to a new, younger audience. So we're excited about that. Then we gave you Rick Dawn with I'm Blessed. Angela Hunter from Columbia, South Carolina gave you Sweeter. You're locked into the sweetest, dopest, hottest independent recording artist show anywhere on the dial. The New Artist Profile, guys, we've been doing it for a very long time, and we're going to continue to highlight and introduce to you some of the freshest music that gospel music industry has to offer. You know what? We're coming back with the June Jazz segment, and we're going to highlight something brand new from recording artist Rodney Skinner, along with Reggie Parker and Jason Hendrickson. And we might throw in something a little bit special at the end of the broadcast. So stick and stay right where you are. Go ahead and get your snack. Come on back. Tell a neighbor, tell a friend that Tony D on the radio is bringing you some solid music this week. Well, I bring you solid music every week, so that's not nothing new. But tell them that Tony D is on your radio dial right now on the NAP show. We'll be right back. And for those of you who are going to get a snack, bring me something back too. Don't leave me out.
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everyone. Welcome back to the Independent Connection. It's me, Timlyn Atkins, that PR diva. And I am here, as always, to let you know exactly what those awesome independent artists are out here doing as they rep the kingdom with excellence. As you know, each week I am super excited to let you know who my featured artist of the week is. And this week it is no different. So, without further ado, my featured artist of the week is none other than recording artist T. Rand. He is more than just an artist. He's a songwriter. He mentors other artists. He's a business owner and supports so many in despair through his nonprofit. He has a beautiful, inspiring single out titled his nonprofit. He has a beautiful, inspiring single out titled More of You, written to draw listeners.

0: If you have not downloaded this new single, we highly recommend that you do so. It will truly bless your soul. Hey artists, this week inside the industry, YouTube will now automatically apply AI content labels to realistic AI-generated videos on its platform, even when creators have not disclosed the use of AI themselves. Creators who believe their content has been incorrectly flagged will be able to update their disclosure status in YouTube Studio. However, in certain cases, AI disclosures will be permanent and cannot be removed. Remember, artists, staying in the know and making the best choices for your music career is important. Well, guys, my time is almost up, but as always, I love to highlight as many independent artists as I can. So, James Bishop Tubman, The Tally Boys, The Humble Sons, Robin and the Daughters of Zion. We see you. We see you out here repping the kingdom with excellence. Continue to do all that you do. We have your back. And make sure that you're going and downloading the amazing music of these great artists. Before I go, let me leave you with my tip of the week. Give yourself permission to slow down. Appreciate the moment. Find your peace. Fill your heart with love. And be the best version of you. Thanks so much for hanging out here today in the Independent Connection. It's been me, Dumoulin Atkins, that PR diva. Connect with me on social media platforms, on Facebook, Independent Connection, on Instagram, Independent Connection. And until next time, blessings.
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2: How you doing, everybody? I'm Nina Taylor with this week's Gospel News. Gospel artist Kirk Carr, born October 12, 1964. He's an acclaimed American gospel music composer, songwriter, producer, and singer, best known as the founder of the Kurt Carr Singers. He is one of the fathers of contemporary gospel by blending traditional sounds with jazz, R&B, and blues. He is a multiple Stellar Award and Dove Award winner and a Gospel Music Hall of Fame inductee. He was born in Hartford, Connecticut. He began teaching himself to play the piano by listening to the Hawkins family. He attended the University of Connecticut, where he studied classical music and earned a Bachelor of Fine Arts degree. Carr was mentored by gospel legend Richard Smallwood. He served as the pianist and musical director for the King of Gospel, Reverend James Cleveland.

0: till 1991, and later toured as the musical director for Andre Crouch. In 1991, Kurt Carr formed his own ensemble, releasing celebrated albums like Awesome Wonder and No One Else. Choir anthems such as In the Sanctuary and The Presence of the Lord is Here. He spent years as the creative director of music at the West Angeles Church of God in Christ. He directed a 300-voice choir and regularly collaborated with massive artists like Stevie Wonder and Gladys Knight. Carr remains deeply rooted in both academia and church ministry. He serves as faculty in residence in the Department of Music at the University of Arkansas and is creative director of worship at the Fountain of Praise in Houston, Texas. Kimberly Jean Burrell, born August 26, 1972. She's a celebrated American gospel singer and pastor from Houston, Texas. Renowned for her groundbreaking jazz gospel style, she draws influences from both gospel and jazz. Born into a musical family, her father was a pianist, her mother an evangelist singer, and her grandfather a pastor. She began performing solos in church and eventually toured singing with Reverend James Cleveland's GMWA Youth Mass Choir. She launched her professional solo career in 1995. Burrell released her first hit album, Everlasting Life, in 1998. And Live in Concert in 2001, the latter of which earned her a Grammy nomination. Juneteenth commemorates June 19, 1865, where Union troops arrived in Galveston, Texas, to announce the end of slavery. Occurring over 2 years after the Emancipation Proclamation, it marks the effective abolition of slavery in the United States and is celebrated as a federal holiday. The Emancipation Proclamation from January 1, 1863, President Abraham Lincoln declared all enslaved people in the Confederate States are legally free. However, this decree had little immediate effect in Confederate-controlled areas like Texas, which remained isolated from major Civil War battles. On June 19, 1865, Union Major General Gordon Granger arrived in Galveston, Texas, and read General Order No. 3, which finally informed the state's 250,000 enslaved people that they were free. In 2021, the holiday's prominence grew significantly over decades as African Americans migrated across the country. It reached an historic milestone when Congress passed a resolution to establish Juneteenth as a federal holiday. It was signed into law by President Joe Biden on June 17, 2021. Here's this week's top 10 gospel songs. Number 10, Church Medley from John P. Key. 9, Lord I Love You, Nia Allen. 8, Right There, Lashae Knox. 7, Abel, Daryl Walls. 6, Open My Eyes, Ron Carter and Ricky Dillard. 5, Holy You, Ty Tribbett. The group Fire has number 4 with I Can Count on You. 3, Tanya Nolan, Blessings. 2, Anthony Evans with You're Not Finished. And our new number 1 song comes from Fred Hammond with Love Never Fails. Well, that's your top 10 gospel songs and your gospel news. I'm Nina Taylor. Let's get back to more great gospel music on this great station.
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That's right, it's Black Music Month, which means we're giving you the June Jazz segment. And we're going to highlight something brand new from recording artist Rodney Skinner. This single's called Black Note.

0: Rodney Skinner right there with some smooth jazz right here in the June Jazz segment on the NAP show. That was Black Note. Make sure you stream and download that one. We're getting ready to give you something from Reggie Parker. I always think of you.
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0: June Jazz inside of the New Artist Profile, and that was Jason Hendrickson with Mood Switch. And I love the Reggie Parker Jason Hendrickson connection, because Reggie Parker and Jason Hendrickson were iconic musicians for Bishop Hezekiah Walker and the Love Fellowship Crusade Choir. They both played on some of the most historic Love Fellowship tracks, Reggie on the bass and Jason on the drums. But now they're doing jazz, and they're bringing it to you right here on the NAP Show. At the top of the segment, we gave you Rodney Skinner with his single Black Note. Reggie Parker gave you I Always Think of You. And you just heard, as a matter of fact, you're still hearing Jason Hendrickson with Mood Switch. We're going to switch up the mood a little bit right now and give you some more great gospel. As a matter of fact, we're going to give you the one to watch from Danielle Hutchins and Danielle Parker. We got two Danielles doing it up big for Christ inside of this week's NAP Show. Check it out.
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New music from Danielle Hutchins, Answer My Call. Here's another Danielle, this one's Parker with They That Wait. Brand new music inside of the NAP show. 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

0: L. Parker with "They That Wait Upon the Lord Shall Renew Their Strength." And before that, Danielle Hutchins gave you her new single, "Answer My Call." If you happen to be an independent artist and you're like, how can I get my music on the NAP show? All you have to do is listen closely to this.
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4: Hey, hey. 1 Corinthians 13:13. Hey, hey. And now abide is faith, hope, and love. These three.

That's Rosemary Ajose with her single Love the Remix. Here's something brand new, I mean spanking brand new, from Grant Allison, Pulling.

New music right there from Grant Allison, Pulling Me Through. Great song of ministry. All right, guys, we want to thank you for hanging out with us. We're going to recap every song that we gave you so far in the broadcast. We started off this great show with Tamaya J and her remake of Never Shall Forget, done by the one and only. Hey, brothers and sisters, this is your pastor, John P. Key. Did I sound like him? No, not really. Sound like I had something in my throat. That was Never Shall Forget, Tamaya J. Rick Dorn from California gave you I'm Blessed. And then hailing from Columbia, South Carolina, Angela Hunter gave you her single Sweeter. Then we gave you Rodney Skinner, Inside of the June Jazz, his jazz single Black Note, followed by Reggie Parker, I Always Think of You, and Jason Hendrickson, Mood Switch, which is now available on all streaming platforms and on Bandcamp. So you want to make sure you check out those platforms to download that single. And then we gave you the one to watch with the two Danielles this week. Danielle Hutchins gave you Answer My Call, and Danielle Parker gave you They That Wait. From Atlanta, Georgia, Rosemary Ajose gave you Love, the remix, and then you just put your ears on Grant Allison, Pulling Me Through. Let's recap this one situation, man. We got an opportunity to serve as a host at the New Life Worship Center in Augusta, Georgia. Shout out to Pastor Claude Harris. He is hosting a concert which is going down on July 24th with Canton Jones at his church. And we were able, myself and some other industry colleagues, were able to serve as judges to choose Canton Jones' opening act for the concert. And so we heard some great artists, man, great talent. But I'm telling you, this young lady, Danielle Hutchins, she made a lasting impact on all three of us. And so we're excited to be able to highlight her music inside of the NAP show. Now, her single Answer My Call is really good, but I encourage each one of you to visit YouTube, type in Danielle Hutchins, and check out the music video. It is amazing. I'm excited about this young lady, and I'm looking forward to airing her music on upcoming episodes of the NAP show. All right? And if you'd like to get more information about the concert that Canton Jones will be having at the New Life Worship Center in Augusta, Georgia, all you have to do is reach out to the church, 706-796-7880. And the address is 3550 Morgan Road, Hepzibah, Georgia, 30815. That's the New Life Worship Center with Pastor Claude Harris Jr. And don't forget, the concert is going down July 27th. Follow them on social media and you'll find out all you want to know about this event. And everybody loves Canton Jones, so I know he's going to put on a phenomenal show. And we're excited once again about Danielle Hutchins opening up for the one and only Canton Jones. I'm going to be there, so we hope to see you there as well. And as always, we want to thank every affiliate station for allowing the New Artist Profile to come to you, whether it's in the radio, whether it's on your desktop in your home, whether it's on your phone, however you're getting it, however you're streaming it, however you're enjoying the New Artist Profile, we want to thank this station. We really appreciate all of our affiliates, because if it was not for you allowing us to bring this show to your listening audience, where would we be? So thank you so much. We're going to close with a great song from Ricky Hawkins, all the way from Aiken, South Carolina. The song's called I Am Free. I'm so glad that Jesus made me free. Until the next time you hear my voice, I'm going to leave you with this last word. Chill.

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Yeah. You see the numbers rising, bills piling, prices climbing. But my God, still sitting on the throne. 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

is a postcard over Mozart. The keys play as I replay the ways you came through. Stars and skies proclaim that ain't a thing you can't do. And like Wu-Tang mixed with Liu Kang, I'ma fight this till this battle is won. Dodging bullets and arrows, and they say you watch the sparrows. So are you watching me? 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And now I see.

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Hallelujah. 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
7: Mostly happy, not sad.
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9: hate. Hey, everyone. Welcome back to the Independent Connection. It's me, Timbaland Atkins, that PR diva. And I am here, as always, to let you know exactly what those awesome independent artists are out here doing as they rep the kingdom with excellence. Well, guys, as you know, each and every week, I am super excited to let you know who my featured artist of the week is. And this week, it is no different. So, without further ado, my featured artist of the week is none other than multi-award winning recording artist, Danita Gibbs. This anointed and talented singer-songwriter from Birmingham, Alabama, has been out here blessing the masses with amazing top-charting music. Danita Gibbs has a powerful song out titled, Keep Holding On,

0: And over here in the Independent Connection, we love it. Recently, I had the opportunity to catch up to her and ask her the inspiration behind this song.
1: Keep Holding On is a song that God gave me. Just being so concerned about so many people that's going through sicknesses, breakups, relationships. And I wrote the song because I'm an independent artist and I just got so frustrated. I felt like nothing wasn't going right for me in the music industry. And I felt like all of my hard work was being overlooked. And then I just wrote a song about it. And then I told God, I was like, God, I'm just so tired of this. And the Lord just laid on my heart, and Anita, you're going to throw away everything I invested in you. He was like, just keep holding on. And that's how that song came about.
0: Well, guys, there you have it. If you have not gone and downloaded Keep Holding On, we highly recommend that you do so. It will truly bless your soul. And Anita Gibbs, we see you. We see you out here repping the kingdom with excellence. Continue to do all that you do. Well, guys, my time is almost up, but as always, I love to highlight as many independent artists as I can. So Shonda Marie, Psalmist Monica Ford, and Sandra Busby. We see you. We see you out here repping the kingdom with excellence. Continue to do all that you do. We have your back. And guys, make sure that you're going and downloading the amazing music of these great artists. Thanks so much for hanging out here with me today in the Independent Connection. It's been me, Timalyn Atkins, that PR diva. 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And until next time, blessings.

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0: 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This is Donald Lawrence.
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Yeah. You see the numbers rising, bills piling, prices climbing. But my God, still sitting on the throne. They might have turned their backs, but heaven never did. So I made a decision. I'm not living in fear. I'm living in faith. And that means...

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1: 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It's Martha Munizzi.
0: This is David Mann, better known as Mr. Brown. 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

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But my God, still sitting on the throne. 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

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You deliver softness with the heaviest impact that I ever had, reminding me that God meant for you to move freely, without chains, without being bound. You give us wings when we were so close to drowning. My goodness, how blessed we are to experience your covering. Love, oh love, how deep do you run?

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0: 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This is James Fortune.
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4: 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Hey everyone, welcome back to The Independent Connection. It's me, Timlin Atkins, that PR diva. And I am here, as always, to let you know exactly what those awesome independent artists are out here doing as they rep the kingdom with excellence. As you know, each week I am super excited to let you know who my featured artist of the week is. So, without further ado, my featured artist of the week is none other than songstress, gospel recording artist, Veronica Brown. She has a hand-clappy new single titled Move that makes you want to get up on your feet. Veronica

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Well, guys, my time is almost up, but as always, I love to highlight as many independent artists as I can. So, Karen Graham, Anointed Friends, Ruth Black and the Harmonettes, and Jewel and Converted. 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Continue to do all that you do. We have your back. And make sure that you're going and downloading the amazing music of these great artists. 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Thanks so much for hanging out here today in the Independent Connection. 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
2: Yo, what up, family? 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

What's going on, everybody? It's your boy Tony D on the radio. That's right, you're cruising inside another episode of the New Artist Profile. We're excited this week, man, because we've got some solid music and we're continuing our June jazz segment. And we thank everyone who's reached out to us and said, Tony, we like those jazz songs that you've been playing. And we're going to give you it for a couple of more weeks. So, guys, make sure that you stream and download not only the jazz joints that you hear in this broadcast, but the other songs that are brought to you, because we've got some new music to give you from some emerging and up-and-coming gospel recording artists. I'm telling you, this is a solid broadcast this week. We want to thank this station for bringing the NAP show to you, you, and yep, you over there. We're going to start off the show with a hot one. This is Tamaya J with her John P. Key cover of Never Shall Forget. And you know what I'm about to say next? Let's go. Oh, yeah.

That's Tamaya J right there with the 2026 version of John P. Key's classic, Never Shall Forget. We're getting ready to give you something really, really dope. All the way from California, my man Rick Dorn with his current single, I'm Blessed. Check it out right here on the NAB.

Yes, sir. That's a hot track right there. That's my man Rick Dorn, all the way from California, with his current single entitled I'm Blessed. All right, here's one we highlighted last week for the very first time. And you guys loved it, so we're bringing it back to you. This is Angela Hunter with Sweeter.

0: That's right. Every day with Jesus is sweeter than the day before. Angela Hunter right there with her single Sweeter. All right, guys, let's go back to the top of the show. We gave you Tamaya J and her rendition of Never Shall Forget What You've Done For Me. I love that. John P. Key made it famous. And Tamaya J is introducing it to a new, younger audience. So we're excited about that. Then we gave you Rick Dawn with I'm Blessed. Angela Hunter from Columbia, South Carolina gave you Sweeter. You're locked into the sweetest, dopest, hottest independent recording artist show anywhere on the dial. The New Artist Profile, guys, we've been doing it for a very long time, and we're going to continue to highlight and introduce to you some of the freshest music that gospel music industry has to offer. You know what? We're coming back with the June Jazz segment, and we're going to highlight something brand new from recording artist Rodney Skinner, along with Reggie Parker and Jason Hendrickson. And we might throw in something a little bit special at the end of the broadcast. So stick and stay right where you are. Go ahead and get your snack. Come on back. Tell a neighbor, tell a friend that Tony D on the radio is bringing you some solid music this week. Well, I bring you solid music every week, so that's not nothing new. But tell them that Tony D is on your radio dial right now on the NAP show. We'll be right back. And for those of you who are going to get a snack, bring me something back too. Don't leave me out.
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Hi, everyone. Welcome back to the Independent Connection. It's me, Timalyn Atkins, that PR diva. And I am here, as always, to let you know exactly what those awesome independent artists are out here doing as they rep the kingdom with excellence. As you know, each week I am super excited to let you know who my featured artist of the week is. And this week, it is no different. So, without further ado, my featured artist of the week is none other than recording artist T. Rand. He is more than just an artist. He's a songwriter. He mentors other artists. He's a business owner and supports so many in despair through his nonprofit. He has a beautiful, inspiring single out titled More of You, written to draw listeners back to God's presence, purpose, and truth, with his deeply rooted messages of faith, surrender, and divine resilience.

Excellence. If you have not downloaded this new single, we highly recommend that you do so. It will truly bless. It will truly bless your soul.

0: will be permanent and cannot be removed. Remember, artists, staying in the know and making the best choices for your music career is important. Well, guys, my time is almost up, but as always, I love to highlight as many independent artists as I can. So, James Bishop Tubman, The Tally Boys, The Humble Sons, Robin and the Daughters of Zion. We see you. We see you out here repping the kingdom with excellence. Continue to do all that you do. We have your back. And make sure that you're going and downloading the amazing music of these great artists. Before I go, let me leave you with my tip of the week. Give yourself permission to slow down. Appreciate the moment. Find your peace. 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And be the best version of you. Thanks so much for hanging out here today in the Independent Connection. It's been me, Dimelyn Atkins, that PR diva. 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And until next time, blessings.
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2: How you doing, everybody? I'm Nina Taylor with this week's Gospel News. Gospel artist Kirk Carr, born October 12, 1964. He's an acclaimed American gospel music composer, songwriter, producer, and singer, best known as the founder of the Kurt Carr Singers. He is one of the fathers of contemporary gospel by blending traditional sounds with jazz, R&B, and blues. He is a multiple Stellar Award and Dove Award winner and a Gospel Music Hall of Fame inductee. He was born in Hartford, Connecticut. He began teaching himself to play the piano by listening to the Hawkins family. He attended the University of Connecticut, where he studied classical music and earned a Bachelor of Fine Arts degree. Carr was mentored by gospel legend Richard Smallwood. He served as the pianist and musical director for the King of Gospel, Reverend James Cleveland, until 1991, and later toured as the musical director for Andre Crouch. In 1991, Kurt Carr formed his own ensemble, releasing celebrated albums like Awesome Wonder and No One Else. Choir anthems such as In the Sanctuary and The Presence of the Lord is Here. He spent years as the creative director of music at the West Angeles Church of God in Christ. He directed a 300-voice choir and regularly collaborated with massive artists like Stevie Wonder and Gladys Knight. Carr remains deeply rooted in both academia and church ministry. He serves as faculty in residence in the Department of Music at the University of Arkansas and is creative director of worship at the Fountain of Praise in Houston, Texas. Kimberly Jean Burrell, born August 26, 1972. She's a celebrated American gospel singer and pastor from Houston, Texas. Renowned for her groundbreaking jazz gospel style, she draws influences from both gospel and jazz. Born into a musical family, her father was a pianist, her mother an evangelist, singer, and her grandfather a pastor. She began performing solos in church and eventually toured singing with Reverend James Cleveland's GMWA Youth Mass Choir. She launched her professional solo career in 1995. Burrell released her first hit album, Everlasting Life, in 1998, and live in concert

0: concert in 2001, the latter of which earned her a Grammy nomination. Juneteenth commemorates June 19, 1865, where Union troops arrived in Galveston, Texas, to announce the end of slavery. Occurring over 2 years after the Emancipation Proclamation, it marks the effective abolition of slavery in the United States and is celebrated as a federal holiday. The Emancipation Proclamation from January 1, 1863, President Abraham Lincoln declared all enslaved people in the Confederate States are legally free. However, this decree had little immediate effect in Confederate-controlled areas like Texas, which remained isolated from major Civil War battles. On June 19, 1865, Union Major General Gordon Granger arrived in Galveston, Texas, and read General Order No. 3, which finally informed the state's 250,000 enslaved people that they were free. In 2021, the holiday's prominence grew significantly over decades as African Americans migrated across the country. It reached an historic milestone when Congress passed a resolution to establish Juneteenth as a federal holiday. It was signed into law by President Joe Biden on June 17th, 2021. Here's this week's...
1: What's up, everybody? 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

What's going on, everybody? It's your boy Tony D on the radio. That's right, you're cruising inside another episode of the New Artist Profile. We're excited this week, man, because we've got some solid music and we're continuing our June jazz segment. And we thank everyone who's reached out to us and said, Tony, we like those jazz songs that you've been playing. And we're going to give you it for a couple of more weeks. So, guys, make sure that you stream and download not only the jazz joints that you hear in this broadcast, but the other songs that are brought to you, because we've got some new music to give you from some emerging and up-and-coming gospel recording artists. I'm telling you, this is a solid broadcast this week. We want to thank this station for bringing the NAP show to you, you, and, yep, you over there. We're going to start off the show with a hot one. This is Tamaya J with her John P. Key cover of Never Shall Forget. And you know what I'm about to say next? Let's go.

That's Tamaya J right there with the 2026 version of John P. Key's classic, Never Shall Forget. We're getting ready to give you something really, really dope. All the way from California, my man Rick Dorn with his current single, I'm Blessed. Check it out right here on

Yes, sir. That's a hot track right there. That's my man Rick Dorn, all the way from California, with his current single entitled I'm Blessed. All right, here's one we highlighted last week for the very first time. And you guys loved it, so we're bringing it back to you. This is Angela Hunter with Sweeter.

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When God is in it, there is no limit

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1: Yo, what up, family? It's your boy, Tony D on the radio. Here we go.

What's going on, everybody? It's your boy Tony D on the radio. That's right, you're cruising inside another episode of the New Artist Profile. We're excited this week, man, because we've got some solid music and we're continuing our June jazz segment. And we thank everyone who's reached out to us and said, Tony, we like those jazz songs that you've been playing. And we're going to give you it for a couple of more weeks. So, guys, make sure that you stream and download not only the jazz joints that you hear in this broadcast, but the other songs that are brought to you, because we've got some new music to give you from some emerging and up-and-coming gospel recording artists. I'm telling you, this is a solid broadcast this week. We want to thank this station for bringing the NAP show to you, you, and yep, you over there. We're going to start off the show with a hot one. This is Tamaya J with her John P. Key cover of Never Shall Forget. And you know what I'm about to say next? Let's go.

That's Tamaya J right there with the 2026 version of John P. Key's classic, Never Shall Forget. We're getting ready to give you something really, really dope. All the way from California, my man Rick Dorn with his current single, I'm Blessed. Check it out right here on

Yes, sir. That's a hot track right there. That's my man Rick Dorn, all the way from California, with his current single entitled I'm Blessed. All right, here's one we highlighted last week for the very first time. And you guys loved it, so we're bringing it back to you. This is Angela Hunter with Sweeter.

0: That's right. Every day with Jesus is sweeter than the day before. Angela Hunter right there with her single Sweeter. All right, guys, let's go back to the top of the show. We gave you Tamaya J and her rendition of Never Shall Forget What You've Done For Me. I love that. John P. Key made it famous. And Tamaya J is introducing it to a new, younger audience. So we're excited about that. Then we gave you Rick Dawn with I'm Blessed. Angela Hunter from Columbia, South Carolina gave you Sweeter. You're locked into the sweetest, dopest, hottest independent recording artist show anywhere on the dial. The New Artist Profile, guys, we've been doing it for a very long time, and we're going to continue to highlight and introduce to you some of the freshest music that gospel music industry has to offer. You know what? We're coming back with the June Jazz segment, and we're going to highlight something brand new from recording artist Rodney Skinner, along with Reggie Parker and Jason Hendrickson. And we might throw in something a little bit special at the end of the broadcast. So stick and stay right where you are. Go ahead and get your snack. Come on back. Tell a neighbor, tell a friend that Tony D on the radio is bringing you some solid music this week. Well, I bring you solid music every week, so that's not nothing new. But tell them that Tony D is on your radio dial right now on the NAP show. We'll be right back. And for those of you who are going to get a snack, bring me something back, too. Don't leave me out.
1: Have you ever thought about deaf children living in poverty? 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

Hi, everyone. Welcome back to the Independent Connection. It's me, Timlyn Atkins, that PR diva. And I am here, as always, to let you know exactly what those awesome independent artists are out here doing as they rep the kingdom with excellence. As you know, each week I am super excited to let you know who my featured artist of the week is. And this week it is no different. So without further ado, my featured artist of the week is none other than recording artist T-Ran. He is more than just an artist. He's a songwriter. He mentors other artists. He's a business owner and supports so many in despair through his nonprofit. He has a beautiful, inspiring single out titled More of You, written to draw listeners back to God's presence, purpose, and truth with his deeply rooted messages of faith, surrender, and divine resilience.

0: it will truly bless your soul. Hey artists, this week inside the industry, YouTube will now automatically apply AI content labels to realistic AI-generated videos on its platform, even when creators have not disclosed the use of AI themselves. Creators who believe their content has been incorrectly flagged will be able to update their disclosure status in YouTube Studio. However, in certain cases, AI disclosures will be permanent and cannot be removed. Remember, artists, staying in the know and making the best choices for your music career is important. Well, guys, my time is almost up, but as always, I love to highlight as many independent artists as I can. So, James Bishop Tubman, The Tally Boys, The Humble Sons, Robin, and the Daughters of Zion. We see you. We see you out here repping the kingdom with excellence. Continue to do all that you do. We have your back. And make sure that you're going and downloading the amazing music of these great artists. Before I go, let me leave you with my tip of the week. Give yourself permission to slow down. Appreciate the moment. Find your peace. Fill your heart with love. And be the best version of you. Thanks so much for hanging out here today in the Independent Connection. It's been me, Demelyn Atkins, that PR diva. Connect with me on social media platforms, on Facebook, Independent Connection, on Instagram, Independent Connection. And until next time, blessings.
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2: How you doing, everybody? I'm Nina Taylor with this week's Gospel News. Gospel artist Kirk Carr, born October 12, 1964. He's an acclaimed American gospel music composer, songwriter, producer, and singer, best known as the founder of the Kurt Carr Singers. He is one of the fathers of contemporary gospel by blending traditional sounds with jazz, R&B, and blues. He is a multiple Stellar Award and Dove Award winner and a Gospel Music Hall of Fame inductee. He was born in Hartford, Connecticut. He began teaching himself to play the piano by listening to the Hawkins family. He attended the University of Connecticut, where he studied classical music and earned a Bachelor of Fine Arts degree. Carr was mentored by gospel legend Richard Smallwood. He served as the pianist and musical director for the King of Gospel, Reverend James Cleveland, until 1991, and later toured as the musical director for Andre Crouch. In 1991, Kurt Carr formed his own ensemble, releasing celebrated albums like Awesome Wonder and No One Else. Choir anthems such as In the Sanctuary and The Presence of the Lord is Here. He spent years as the creative director of music at the West Angeles Church of God in Christ. He directed a 300-voice choir and regularly collaborated with massive artists like Stevie Wonder and Gladys Knight. Carr remains deeply rooted in both academia and church ministry. He serves as faculty in residence in the Department of Music at the University of Arkansas and is creative director of worship at the Fountain of Praise.

0: in Houston, Texas. Kimberly Jean Burrell, born August 26, 1972. She's a celebrated American gospel singer and pastor from Houston, Texas. Renowned for her groundbreaking jazz gospel style, she draws influences from both gospel and jazz. Born into a musical family, her father was a pianist, her mother an evangelist singer, and her grandfather a pastor. She began performing solos in church and eventually toured singing with Reverend James Cleveland's GMWA Youth Mass Choir. She launched her professional solo career in 1995. Burrell released her first hit album, Everlasting Life, in 1998, and Live in Concert in 2001, the latter of which earned her a Grammy nomination. Juneteenth commemorates June 19, 1865, where Union troops arrived.
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What's going on, everybody? It's your boy Tony D on the radio. That's right, you're cruising inside another episode of the New Artist Profile. We're excited this week, man, because we've got some solid music and we're continuing our June jazz segment. And we thank everyone who's reached out to us and said, Tony, we like those jazz songs that you've been playing. And we're going to give you it for a couple of more weeks. So, guys, make sure that you stream and download not only the jazz joints that you hear in this broadcast, but the other songs that are brought to you, because we've got some new music to give you from some emerging and up-and-coming gospel recording artists. I'm telling you, this is a solid broadcast this week. We want to thank this station for bringing the NAP show to you, you, and yep, you over there. We're going to start off the show with a hot one. This is Tamaya J with her John P. Key cover of Never Shall Forget. And you know what I'm about to say next? Let's go.

That's Tamaya J right there with the 2026 version of John P. Key's classic, Never Shall Forget. We're getting ready to give you something really, really dope. All the way from California, my man Rick Dorn with his current single, I'm Blessed. Check it out right here on

Yes, sir. That's a hot track right there. That's my man Rick Dorn, all the way from California, with his current single entitled I'm Blessed. All right, here's one we highlighted last week for the very first time. And you guys loved it, so we're bringing it back to you. This is Angela Hunter with Sweeter.

0: This is the story of a very special woman. 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Everyone knows her as Gabriella. I still call her Mom.
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Yeah. You see the numbers rising, bills piling, prices climbing. 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

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Now you just gotta

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1: Listen, there are times when we pray for God to reveal an easier way, but then he decides that the challenging way is the best way. This is why we pray, not my will, but thy will be done. Hallelujah. Come on, Michelle.

0: is always the best way. Thank you, Jesus.
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This is UNN Urban Network News. I'm Alexander Caden, and here's a few things happening in the news. Puerto Rico legislators have opened a public debate on a bill to explicitly prohibit discrimination against hairstyles such as cornrows and afros. Local government officials argue the legislation is unnecessary because federal and local laws already ban such discrimination. But Puerto Rican activists say that the island's Afro-Caribbean community still faces discrimination. More than 1.6 million people in the U.S. territory identify as being of two or more races, while nearly 230,000 identify solely as Black. An 11-year-old deaf Black child heard for the first time after gene therapy was performed at the Children's Hospital of Philadelphia. The experimental therapy focused on hereditary deafness and one rare condition only. Genes are responsible for as much as 60% of deafness and hearing loss in children. Scientists say similar treatments could someday help many more children with other types of deafness caused by genes. Hereditary deafness is the latest condition scientists are targeting with gene therapy, which is already approved to treat illnesses such as sickle cell disease and severe hemophilia. For those of you with iPhones, Apple has rolled out an update to its iOS operating system with a feature called Stolen Device Protection that makes it a lot harder for phone thieves to access key functions and settings. Apple is urging users to turn it on immediately. If you like to play spades, the 7th Annual World Association of Spades Tournament is scheduled for February 21st through the 25th on Hilton Head Island in South Carolina. The tournament benefits the Coach William DeBar Jr. Scholarship Fund, which provides financial support to many post-high school students in the community at large seeking to further their education. If you'd like to participate or for more information, visit their website at worldassociationofspades.com. Did you know that in South Korea, people are eating fried toothpicks? Yeah. 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For more national news and information for and about people of color, visit our website at myunn.net.

pray for us. 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

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Satan found a way to feed me. I made changes for the best and for the

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You bring waves of peace during collision, like the comforting embrace without trace of division. You deliver softness with the heaviest impact that I ever had, reminding me that God meant for you to move freely, without chains, without being bound. You give us wings when we were so close to drowning. My goodness, how blessed we are to experience your covering. 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

Yeah. 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So I made a decision. 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I'm living in faith. 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
5: 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It's me, Timbaland Atkins, that PR diva. And I am here, as always, to let you know exactly what those awesome independent artists are out here doing as they rep the kingdom with excellence. 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So, without further ado, my featured artist of the week is none other than gospel recording artist and songwriter, Destiny. She has a single out that is blazing across the airwaves and reaching the masses, titled Preparing Me.

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So artists, remember to stay in the know of industry business and changes, and it will add as another ingredient to your music career success. Well, guys, my time is almost up, but as always, I love to highlight as many independent artists as I can. So, God's Chosen, the Mighty Gospel Warriors, Men of Praise, and the Jones Singers. We see you. We see you out here repping the kingdom with excellence. Continue to do all that you do. We have your back. And make sure that you're going and downloading the amazing music of these great artists. And before I go, let me leave you with my tip of the week. Set the pace of your day. Refuse to be rushed or hurried. Rather, savor each moment and be grateful for every single thing. Thanks so much for hanging out here today in the Independent Connection. It's been me, Timalyn Atkins, that PR diva. Connect with me on social media platforms, on Facebook, Independent Connection, on Instagram, Independent Connection. And until next time, blessings.

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1: 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It's Marcy Munizzi.
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Yeah. You see the numbers rising, bills piling, prices climbing. But my God, still sitting on the throne. They might have turned their backs.

0: 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This is Donald Lawrence.
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lot of us in this house tonight, we're on the potter's wheel right now. And it's not comfortable. It doesn't feel good. 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Just touch somebody, look them in the face, and tell them, I'm in his hands.

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0: 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Listen, listen to the words.

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5: 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It's me, Timbaland Atkins, that PR diva. And I am here, as always, to let you know exactly what those awesome independent artists are out here doing as they rep the kingdom with excellence. As you know, each week I am super excited to let you know who my featured artist of the week is. So, without further ado, my featured artist of the week is none other than gospel recording artist and songwriter, Destiny. She has a single out that is blazing across the airwaves and reaching the masses, titled Preparing Me.

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We love preparing me. 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

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So artists, remember to stay in the know of industry business and changes, and it will add as another ingredient to your music career success. Well, guys, my time is almost up, but as always, I love to highlight as many independent artists as I can. So, God's Chosen, the Mighty Gospel Warriors, Men of Praise, and the Jones Singers. We see you. We see you out here repping the kingdom with excellence. Continue to do all that you do. We have your back. And make sure that you're going and downloading the amazing music of these great artists. And before I go, let me leave you with my tip of the week. Set the pace of your day. Refuse to be rushed or hurried. Rather, savor each moment and be grateful for every single thing. Thanks so much for hanging out here today in the Independent Connection. It's been me, Timalyn Atkins, that PR diva. 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And until next time, blessings.

How you doing, everybody? I'm Nina Taylor with this week's Gospel News. Maverick City Music is an acclaimed contemporary worship music collective and record label founded in Atlanta in 2018 by Tony Brown and Jonathan Jay. Established to promote diversity and break down the unspoken barriers between Christian contemporary music and gospel, has won 5 Grammy Awards. The group originated from a desire to bring together traditional gospel singers and contemporary worship leaders. Initially, founders Tony Brown and Jonathan Jay hosted songwriting camps that gathered over 100 Christian artists. These camps provided a collaborative, safe environment where different cultural backgrounds and worship styles could beautifully intersect. Known for their raw, unpolished, and spontaneous worship sound, the collective frequently addresses difficult cultural topics, including mass incarceration, Juneteenth, and the George Floyd injustice. Over the years, their projects have featured massive names in gospel and worship, including Elevation Worship, Kirk Franklin, Tribal, and many others. Fresh Start Worship is a dynamic contemporary gospel group and official praise team of the Fresh Start Church. It's located in Duluth, Georgia, led by pastor and entertainment music executive Marcus Boone. Known for their organic, biblically rooted sound, the group writes all their own music. Formed around 2012, Fresh Start Worship originally came together as a small worship group to travel with Pastor Boone. Over the years, the ensemble has featured gifted singers and songwriters. The group served as the launchpad for notable gospel singer KCJ, who was a part of the ensemble before embarking on her successful solo career. They released their self-titled debut album, Fresh Start Worship, in 2018, which peaked at number 5 on the Billboard Top Gospel Albums chart and featured the hit Mention. The holiday, Juneteenth. Well, Juneteenth Day, early celebrations began in 1866 and focused on prayer, spirituals, and bringing families separated by slavery back together. The federal recognition of Juneteenth was officially signed into law as a U.S. federal holiday on June 17, 2021. Some of the current traditions include the holiday is celebrated across the country with community festivals, parades, historical readings, and traditional foods such as red velvet cake, barbecue, and red soda to symbolize African traditions. Beyond marking the end of slavery in America, Juneteenth serves as a day to honor the resilience, culture, and achievements of African Americans. It acts as a moment to reflect on the ongoing journey toward equality and civil rights. Father's Day was first proposed in 1909 by Sonora Smart Dodd of Spokane, Washington. It was inspired by the recently established Mother's Day. She wanted to honor her single father, a Civil War veteran who raised her and her 5 siblings alone after the death of their mother. In 1924, President Calvin Coolidge publicly supported the idea. However, it wasn't until 1966 that President Lyndon B. Johnson issued a first presidential proclamation establishing every third Sunday in June as Father's Day. It was officially signed into law as a permanent national holiday by President Richard Nixon in 1972. Here's this week's top 10 gospel songs. Number 10, the group Fire with I Can Count on You, down from number 1. Nia Allen with Lord I Love You. Abel by Darryl Walls and PJ Morton at number 8. 7, Run to You, Maverick City Music. Number 6, Right There, Lashae Knox and Ernest Pugh. 5, Holy You, Ty Tribbett. 4, Open My Eyes, Ron Carter and Ricky Dillard. 3, You're Not Finished, Anthony Evans and Kaleeb Carson. Number 2, Love Never Fails, with Fred Hammond and the Choir Room. Our new number 1 song comes from Tanya Nolan with Blessings. Well, that's your top 10 gospel songs and your gospel news. I'm Nina Taylor. Let's get back to more great gospel music on this great station.

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2: 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Not really tripping, ain't mad.
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4: 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Hey everyone, welcome back to The Independent Connection. It's me, Timbaland Atkins, that PR diva. And I am here, as always, to let you know exactly what those awesome independent artists are out here doing as they rep the kingdom with excellence. As you know, each week I am super excited to let you know who my featured artist of the week is. So, without further ado, my featured artist of the week is none other than songstress, gospel recording artist, Veronica Brown. She has a hand-clappy new single titled Move that makes you want to get up on your feet. Veronica

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Well, guys, my time is almost up, but as always, I love to highlight as many independent artists as I can. So, Karen Graham, Anointed Friends, Ruth Black and the Harmonettes, and Jewel and Converted. We see you. We see you out here repping the kingdom with excellence. Continue to do all that you do. We have your back. And make sure that you're going and downloading the amazing music of these great artists. Before I let you go today, let me leave you with my tip of the week.

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Psalm 34, delivered from fear. Take a slow breath in and release. Let your heart settle. I sought the Lord and He answered me and delivered me from all my fears. David does not deny fear. He names it. He brings it directly to God. Fear has a way of growing when it stays hidden. But when you bring it into God's presence, something shifts. It loses its grip. Notice the order. He sought the Lord first. Before the situation changed, before the outcome was clear, he turned to God. Deliverance does not begin when everything improved. Deliverance did not begin when everything improved. It began when he sought God. You don't have to eliminate fear before you come to God. You bring the fear with you before you come to God. You bring the fear with you, and God meets you there. Lord, I bring you what I'm afraid of. Name it silently. I release it to you. Fill me with your peace. God hears me, and I am being freed

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4: 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Hey everyone, welcome back to The Independent Connection. It's me, Timlin Atkins, that PR diva. 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

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Continue to do all that you do. 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

0: What's going on, everybody? It's your boy Tony D on the radio. That's right, you're locked into the afternoon drive for this Thursday afternoon. Hanging out with us inside of C Stage Radio, and we are excited, guys, because we got a lot of information to give you, a lot of good music. We're going to let you know about the weather in different areas of the country, and I got some corny dad jokes to give you. So let's get ready, guys. We're going to get the show started with Tamela Mann, Hello God, right here on the Afternoon Drive with your boy, Tony D. You know what I'm about to say next? Let's go.
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And before that, we gave you some good music from Tamela Mann. We appreciate everybody's tuned in. Man, I'm telling you, this is Thursday. Where did the week go? We blinked four times and it's almost the weekend. But because today is Thursday, that means it's Friday Eve. Man, tomorrow is Friday. We'll slide into the weekend. And I hope you have some really good weekend plans. I believe the weather's going to be pretty good. So, man, just enjoy these summer days. Some say the dog days of summer. I don't know about being the dog days. I'm going to just enjoy these amazing summertime days. Here in Augusta, highs around 88 degrees. Sunshine throughout the day. Isolated thunderstorms later on tonight. Lows reaching 72. Aiken, South Carolina, mostly sunny with temperatures in the high 80s. North Augusta, also 88 degrees. Thompson and Waynesboro and Edgefield, South Carolina and Edgefield, Georgia. We're looking at highs of 80 as well. But look, the weekend turns much hotter here in Augusta, climbing into the mid-90s with the heat index values approaching 100. That's right. So, guys, if you're going to be out and about here in Augusta, Georgia, please be careful. You're going to have some pop-up thunderstorms coming in periodically, but, man, it's going to be hot and humid. So stay hydrated. Limit strenuous outdoor activities, especially during the hottest parts of the day. And if you hear thunder, take your behind in the house. Remember, wherever there's thunder, there may be some lightning. So be careful, because I ain't trying to see nobody get hit by lightning. All right. We're going to give you the national weather a little bit later, but we got to make sure we cover our local Central Savannah River area here in North Augusta, South Carolina. Look, we're excited, guys, because C-Stage Radio is now streaming on Roku. So if you have a Roku device on your television, all you got to do is pick up that remote if you can find it. 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God is doing amazing things with C-Stage Radio, and I'm so super happy that he is allowing us to be able to reach the masses with great music and great programming. Don't forget, tonight at 7 p.m., it's the New Artist Profile. If you want to hear some new emerging and up-and-coming recording artists that happen to be some of the best and brightest in the gospel music industry, check out the New Artist Profile. You won't be disappointed, all right? Visit the website also, cstageradio.online, for programming for this weekend. We've got some great weekend programming as well. I'm telling you, there's no reason to go to any other station. Keep it right here, C-Stage Radio. Tell somebody that Tony D and Timlin Atkins is doing it up big, celebrating God through music right here on C-Stage. We're going to give you something brand new from a young lady whose name is Kamisha Jones. And if you follow her on social media, she is funny, but she is a great recording artist. And I was excited to be able to get this track in today. As a matter of fact, I saw it on social media last night, and I said, let me see what Kamisha got going on. And I listened to the track, fell in love with it. Shout out to her husband for sending it to us. And, man, so it's in rotation. So you want to put your ears on this one. Kamisha Jones. I'm going to spell it for you. K-I-M-I-E-S-H-A. Kamisha Jones. So when you go download it, you spell her name right. This song's entitled Nobody. Check it out right here on C-Stage Radio, Afternoon Drive.

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1: Jonathan McReynolds right there with Make Room. You're locked in to C-Stage Radio. Love that song, man. We got to make sure we're making room for God. Oh, my goodness. I love Jonathan McReynolds. All right, guys. It is National Day today. And every day is a national day. And we like to let you know what's going on. So it is National Catfish Day. And I just got hungry. Established to recognize the value of catfish farming and one of America's favorite southern dishes. I love me some catfish. Well, I'm telling you, I think I'm going to eat some tonight. It's also National Smile Power Day. Look, if you see somebody smiling, you probably going to smile back, you know, for real. Especially if they ain't got no teeth. You're going to laugh at them. National Smile Power Day is a day reminder that a smile can brighten someone's day and spread positivity. Definitely a true statement. It's also National Strawberry Parfait Day. And let me tell you, my goddaughter Maya makes the best parfaits, and I got a strawberry parfait in my refrigerator right now. I think I'm going to go get it. I'll be right back. No, I'm joking. National Strawberry Parfait Day celebrates this sweet treat made with strawberries, yogurt, whipped cream, granola bar, and cake. I didn't know it was all of that in there. I'm so busy eating, I didn't know all the ingredients. It's also Global Beatles Day, a worldwide celebration honoring the music and positive message of the Beatles and their impact on culture. I don't know about all of that, but I do know that the Beatles did impact culture back in the 60s. They got a couple of songs I guess I listened to. And it's also Color TV Day. This celebrates the evolution of color television from black and white to color as we know it is today. So, you know, I used to think when I watched black and white TV back in the day that the people were black and white. The people were black and white too. Like, I thought they were actually walking around black and white, and there was the grass wasn't green back in the day. It was gray. You know, when I was a little kid, I was like, did people really walk around and they were black and white? Like, not black, you know, as we know black and white, but like, yeah, anyway, that's what kids think. But anyway, today is Color TV Day. All right, let's recap my silliness. Let's recap. National Catfish Day, National Smile Power Day. Say that five times fast. Smile Power Day. National Strawberry Parfait Day. Global Beatles Day. And Color TV Day. All right, every day is a national day, and we let you know what it is right here on the Afternoon Drive. We want to shout out our sponsor, B&W Insurance. 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

Danielle Hutchins right there with her single Answer My Call. She's from Augusta, Georgia, and she has the opportunity to open up for Canton Jones, and he'll be doing this song in August, Praise On Go. Check it out. This is the Afternoon Drive with your boy, Tony D.

John P. Key and Tim Rogers and the Fellas. I'm so glad that God can turn it around. You're locked into C-Stage Radio. I'm your boy, Tony D. And this is the Afternoon Drive for this Thursday afternoon. Guys, we're going to continue with the great music, but don't forget, we've got one more hour to give you. We've got celebrity gospel news. We got celebrity birthdays. We got the joke of the day. We got a lot more to give you. So tell somebody the new artist that, not the new artist profile, that the Afternoon Drive is on C-Stage Radio. New artist profile is tonight at 7 p.m. Make sure you lock in. We're going to give you Mary Mary right now with their single, Thank You.

That's right, it's the Afternoon Drive with your boy Tony D on the radio. If you're just tuning in to the 5 o'clock hour, it's okay. You're a little bit late to the party, but you still got time to enjoy all the great music and the information that we're going to drop in the next 59 minutes. So let's get the show started. We're going to give you my single, No Stressing, right here on C-Stage Radio.

Yeah. You see the numbers rising, bills piling, prices climbing. But my God, still sitting on the throne. They might have turned their backs, but heaven never did. So I made a decision. I'm not living in fear. I'm living in faith. And that means

Michael Lee right there with Clap My Way. Hey, when you're going through some rough situations in your life and you don't know what to do, after you finish praying, just clap your way through it. I like that. That song was really killing it last year. I think he was nominated for a couple of Stella Awards, too. You're live in the C Stage Radio. I'm your boy, Tony D. It is the afternoon drive, and we want you to make this a part of your everyday activity because, you know, you need a way to wind down closer to getting off work and maybe driving home. 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So you can listen to us while you're driving, man, because you don't want to miss any of the great programming that we have. All right, guys, it's time for gospel news, and we're going to shout out Tasha Page Leonard, Grammy-winning worship leader. Tasha Page, Tasha Cobbs Leonard, Grammy-winning worship leader Tasha Cobbs Leonard has announced additional dates for her Unscripted Nights tour, giving fans in more cities the opportunity to experience her in her live worship event. So you want to make sure you check that one out. And then Dove Awards weekend is planning some amazing stuff. The Gospel Music Association has announced a special night of worship at Nashville's Ryman Auditorium. Shout out Timlin Atkins. Hey, Timlin, you never took me to the Ryman Auditorium. Me and you, I'm mad at you. Ryman Auditorium is featuring Elevation Worship as part of the Dove Awards Week 2026 leading up to the Dove Awards this fall. So you want to check out the Dove Awards website to find out more information about that. And Elevation Worship is an amazing group. That's going to be a great night. Demeter Uncut finds new flagship station. The nationally syndicated show Demeter Uncut has named FCB Faith Radio as its new flagship station, expanding the show's reach across Christian radio affiliates nationwide. And I've heard that show is really good. So shout out to Demeter for doing big things and always dropping great music. 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So shout out to the CMAs, man. Christian music. I like Christian gospel music. Man, I'm telling you, ain't nothing wrong with that. Ain't nothing wrong with it. So that's today's gospel news. 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And if you happen to be a recording artist listening and you want to know some tidbits about what to do in the industry, what not to do, and some latest news about streaming and podcasting and all the other good stuff, Timlin Atkins is going to give you that information inside of the independent connection. 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Great programming, great fun, great gospel music. 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This is Damien and Darwin Merle, my dear friends, from Wilmington, North Carolina, with their single, Good Day. 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
1: That's right. Happy, happy birthday to everybody under the sound of my voice. 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And just let us know when your birthday is, and you will get your birthday shout out from yours truly, Tony D, on the radio. Celebrity birthdays are looking like this. Carly Simon, who was a singer from the 70s and 80s. She made a song entitled You're So Vain. I think I remember that, and I'm just dating myself. She is 83 years old today. And Mr. Dynamite, JJ Jimmy Walker, he is 79 years old today. And actor Ricky Gervais, today is 65. And today, remember a music legend born in 1963, George Michael, was born on this day. And then Benson Boone, his famous actor, his birthday is today. And

Actress Linda Cardellini from ER, she is 51 years old today. So if you're celebrating a birthday, we want you to enjoy this day. Make sure everybody treats you good. And if folks ain't treating you good, they're getting on your nerves, just leave them alone. Because you need to turn up on your birthday. All right, guys, we've got to give you some weather. Let me tell you, dangerous heat is going down across parts of the South and Southwest. Heavy rain and flash flooding remain the biggest concern for parts of the Midwest, Ohio Valley, and the Northeast throughout the entire weekend. And strong thunderstorms may produce damaging wind and large hails across portions of the plain. So you want to make sure that you're being safe as you travel across America today. It's a tale of two weather platforms. The South and Southwest continue to sizzle with triple-digit heat, while storm systems bring in heavy rain, flash flooding concerns, and strong thunderstorms from the Midwest to the Northeast. So if you're traveling, keep an eye on the forecast and allow some extra time because storms are expected. Look, I need you to do this. Stay cool, stay hydrated, put your sunscreen on, and be safe. That's what I need you to do because we want you to come back tomorrow or even next week to tune in to the Afternoon Drive. We're going to give you something from my man Willie Moore. So many people know Willie Moore for being a podcaster and an on-air personality, and actually he's nominated for a Stella Award, but Willie Moore started out as a rapper. That's right, and he's got a joint that I love to play. It always gets the party started when I DJ out and about. It's entitled Swag a Little Bit, and this goes out to all my choir members out there. Check it out right here on the Afternoon Drive.

0: Arthur Menezes right there when he's in control of my life. Hey, we're coming back with more. Stay right where you are. 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

Tamala Mann, Wycliffe Jean, and Kirk Franklin with Hello God. 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We really appreciate every listener who tunes in and lets people know that this is something new that we're doing, and we're going to be doing it for a long time to give you great music for your weekdays. All right, the joke of the day today, and you know I like to give you corny jokes. I know they're corny, but sometimes you laugh at corny stuff. I know I do. So here's two jokes of the day. I asked my GPS for directions to success. It said, proceed straight and stop making U-turns. Now that'll preach right there for all the preachers out there. I just gave you a sermon for Sunday. Here's another one. Why don't gospel musicians ever get lost? Because they always have the right key. Now that one was corny. Yeah, I have to admit, that was corny. Here's one. One more. Last one. Well, I'm on a roll. Some people wake up and chase their dreams. I hit the snooze button and let mine get a little head start. I do that because, brother, sister, I don't even want to get up in the morning time. I really don't. I hit that snooze button 65 times. Yeah. That's your joke of the day right here on C-Stage Radio. We hope it put a smile on your face or at least made you smirk a little bit. Like, I know it was corny, but you know, hey, that's what we do, man. I like to laugh. I like to joke. That's what it's all about. All right, please be safe because it is hot. It is hot. There's not a break in the weather. As far as the heat is concerned, it's only going to get hotter. We're just in June, and we're about to slide into what they call the dog days of summer, which is July and August. So be safe as you travel around. And as I said on Monday, make sure you check your air conditioning in your home and in your vehicle, because you don't want to go in the car and get in there where it's smoking hot and turn on the air and your air is like, you don't want to do that. You don't want to do that. I had that happen to me. I did. I had it happen to me. So make sure you check out your AC. And then, you know what? Change your filter in the house. Change your ventilation filter in the house on AC so it'll run properly. Because my AC guy, Brian, he always comes by the house and he talks bad about me because I forget to change my filter and it looks like it's 27 years old. So change the filter. And finally, as I said on Monday, go check on some senior citizens that may be living alone. If you have a family member that live alone, check on them. Make sure you bring them some water, check their filters, check their AC. You can't check the AC unless you're a HVAC guy, but you know, just check on them, because seniors, sometimes they don't want to tell you that they need help, but they really do. Check on our seniors, all right? Well, as always, trust in the Lord with all your heart. Lean out in your own understanding. In all your ways, acknowledge God, and He will direct you there. Because living for God is as easy as ABC. If you always believe Christ, your life will never be the same. Because we serve a God who can do exceedingly and abundantly above all that you can even ask or think. So whatever you're asking God for right now, He can exceed that by one scrillion. That's right, I make up words. Make sure you're living your life G-rated. What G-rated? Living a lifestyle is pleasing to God and brings glory to Him in everything that you do. I'm your boy, Tony D. You know what? I love you, and there's nothing that you can do about it. Stay tuned. 7 p.m., it's the New Artist Profile. Two solid hours of great emerging recording artists. We're going to close with Marcus Newsom, and I want everybody to do this. Count your blessings. Until tomorrow, I'm going to leave you with this last word. Chill!

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1: Yo, what up, family? It's your boy, Tony D on the radio. Here we go.

What's going on, everybody? It's your boy Tony D on the radio. That's right, you're cruising inside another episode of the New Artist Profile. We're excited this week, man, because we've got some solid music and we're continuing our June jazz segment. And we thank everyone who's reached out to us and said, Tony, we like those jazz songs that you've been playing. And we're going to give you it for a couple of more weeks. So, guys, make sure that you stream and download not only the jazz joints that you hear in this broadcast, but the other songs that are brought to you, because we've got some new music to give you from some emerging and up-and-coming gospel recording artists. I'm telling you, this is a solid broadcast this week. We want to thank this station for bringing the NAP show to you, and yep, you over there. We're going to start off the show with a hot one. This is Tamaya J with her John P. Key cover of Never Shall Forget. And you know what I'm about to say next? Let's go.

That's Tamaya J right there with the 2026 version of John P. Key's classic Never Shall Forget. We're getting ready to give you something really, really dope. All the way from California, my man Rick Dorn with his current single, I'm Blessed. Check it out right here on

Yes, sir. That's a hot track right there. That's my man Rick Dorn, all the way from California, with his current single entitled I'm Blessed. All right, here's one we highlighted last week for the very first time, and you guys loved it, so we're bringing it back to you. This is Angela Hunter with Sweeter.

0: That's right. Every day with Jesus is sweeter than the day before. Angela Hunter right there with her single Sweeter. All right, guys, let's go back to the top of the show. We gave you Tamaya J and her rendition of Never Shall Forget What You've Done For Me. I love that. John P. Key made it famous. And Tamaya J is introducing it to a new, younger audience. So we're excited about that. Then we gave you Rick Dawn with I'm Blessed. Angela Hunter from Columbia, South Carolina gave you Sweeter. You're locked into the sweetest, dopest, hottest independent recording artist show anywhere on the dial. The New Artist Profile, guys, we've been doing it for a very long time, and we're going to continue to highlight and introduce to you some of the freshest music that gospel music industry has to offer. You know what? We're coming back with the June Jazz segment, and we're going to highlight something brand new from recording artist Rodney Skinner, along with Reggie Parker and Jason Hendrickson. And we might throw in something a little bit special at the end of the broadcast. So stick and stay right where you are. Go ahead and get your snack. Come on back. Tell a neighbor, tell a friend that Tony D on the radio is bringing you some solid music this week. Well, I bring you solid music every week, so that's not nothing new. But tell them that Tony D is on your radio dial right now on the NAP show. We'll be right back. And for those of you who are going to get a snack, bring me something back too. Don't leave me out.
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everyone. Welcome back to the Independent Connection. It's me, Timlyn Atkins, that PR diva. And I am here, as always, to let you know exactly what those awesome independent artists are out here doing as they rep the kingdom with excellence. As you know, each week I am super excited to let you know who my featured artist of the week is. And this week, it is no different. So, without further ado, my featured artist of the week is none other than recording artist T. Rand. He is more than just an artist. He's a songwriter. He mentors other artists. He's a business owner and supports so many in despair through his nonprofit. He has a beautiful, inspiring single out titled More of You, written to draw listeners back to God's presence, purpose, and truth with his deeply rooted messages of faith, surrender, and divine resilience.

0: it will truly bless your soul. Hey artists, this week inside the industry, YouTube will now automatically apply AI content labels to realistic AI-generated videos on its platform, even when creators have not disclosed the use of AI themselves. Creators who believe their content has been incorrectly flagged will be able to update their disclosure status in YouTube Studio. However, in certain cases, AI disclosures will be permanent and cannot be removed. Remember, artists, staying in the know and making the best choices for your music career is important. Well, guys, my time is almost up, but as always, I love to highlight as many independent artists as I can. So, James Bishop Tubman, The Tally Boys, The Humble Sons, Robin, and the Daughters of Zion. We see you. We see you out here repping the kingdom with excellence. Continue to do all that you do. We have your back. And make sure that you're going and downloading the amazing music of these great artists. Before I go, let me leave you with my tip of the week. Give yourself permission to slow down. Appreciate the moment. Find your peace. Fill your heart with love. And be the best version of you. Thanks so much for hanging out here today in the Independent Connection. It's been me, Timlyn Atkins, that PR diva. Connect with me on social media platforms, on Facebook, Independent Connection, on Instagram, Independent Connection. And until next time, blessings.
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2: How you doing, everybody? I'm Nina Taylor with this week's Gospel News. Gospel artist Kirk Carr, born October 12, 1964. He's an acclaimed American gospel music composer, songwriter, producer, and singer, best known as the founder of the Kurt Carr Singers. He is one of the fathers of contemporary gospel by blending traditional sounds with jazz, R&B, and blues. He is a multiple Stellar Award and Dove Award winner and a Gospel Music Hall of Fame inductee. He was born in Hartford, Connecticut. He began teaching himself to play the piano by listening to the Hawkins family. He attended the University of Connecticut, where he studied classical music and earned a Bachelor of Fine Arts degree. Carr was mentored by gospel legend Richard Smallwood. He served as the pianist and musical director for the King of Gospel, Reverend James Cleveland, until 1991, and later toured as the musical director for Andre Crouch. In 1991, Kurt Carr formed his own ensemble, releasing celebrated albums like Awesome Wonder and No One Else. Choir anthems such as In the Sanctuary and The Presence of the Lord is Here. He spent years as the creative director of music at the West Angeles Church of God in Christ. He directed a 300-voice choir and regularly collaborated with massive artists like Stevie Wonder and Gladys Knight. Carr remains deeply rooted in both academia and church ministry. He serves as faculty in residence in the Department of Music at the University of Arkansas and is Creative Director of Worship at the Fountain of Praise in Houston, Texas. Kimberly Jean Burrell, born August 26, 1972. She's a celebrated American gospel singer and pastor from Houston, Texas. Renowned for her groundbreaking jazz gospel style, she draws influences from both gospel and jazz. Born into a musical family, her father was a pianist, her mother an evangelist singer, and her grandfather a pastor. She began performing solos in church and eventually toured singing with Reverend James Cleveland's GMWA Youth Mass Choir. She launched her professional solo career in 1995. Burrell released her first hit album, Everlasting Life, in 1998. And live in concert in 2001, the latter of which earned her a Grammy nomination. Juneteenth commemorates June 19, 1865, where Union troops arrived in Galveston, Texas, to announce the end of slavery. Occurring over 2 years after the Emancipation Proclamation, it marks the effective abolition of slavery in the United States and is celebrated as a federal holiday. The Emancipation Proclamation from January 1, 1863, President Abraham Lincoln declared all enslaved people in the Confederate States are legally free. However, this decree had little immediate effect in Confederate-controlled areas like Texas, which remained isolated from major Civil War battles. On June 19, 1865, Union Major General Gordon Granger arrived in Galveston, Texas, and read General Order No. 3, which finally informed the state's 250,000 enslaved people that they were free. In 2021, the holiday's prominence grew significantly over decades as African Americans migrated across the country. It reached an historic milestone when Congress passed a resolution to establish Juneteenth as a federal holiday. It was signed into law by President Joe Biden on June 17, 2021. Here's this week's top 10 gospel songs. Number 10, Church Medley from John P. Key. 9, Lord I Love You, Nia Allen. 8, Right There, Lashae Knox. 7, Abel, Daryl Walls. 6, Open My Eyes, Ron Carter and Ricky Dillard. 5, Holy You, Ty Tribbett. The group Fire has number 4 with I Can Count on You. 3, Tanya Nolan, Blessings. 2, Anthony Evans with You're Not Finished. And our new number 1 song comes from Fred Hammond with Love Never Fails. Well, that's your top 10 gospel songs and your gospel news. I'm Nina Taylor. Let's get back to more great gospel music on this great station.
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That's right, it's Black Music Month, which means we're giving you the June Jazz segment. And we're going to highlight something brand new from recording artist Rodney Skinner. This single's called Black Note.

0: Rodney Skinner right there with some smooth, smooth jazz right here in the June Jazz segment on the NAP Show. That was Black Note. Make sure you stream and download that one. We're getting ready to give you something from Reggie Parker. I always think of you.
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0: June Jazz inside of the New Artist Profile, and that was Jason Hendrickson with Mood Switch. And I love the Reggie Parker Jason Hendrickson connection, because Reggie Parker and Jason Hendrickson were iconic musicians for Bishop Hezekiah Walker and the Love Fellowship Crusade Choir. They both played on some of the most historic Love Fellowship tracks, Reggie on the bass and Jason on the drums. But now they're doing jazz, and they're bringing it to you right here on the NAP Show. At the top of the segment, we gave you Rodney Skinner with his single, Black Note. Reggie Parker gave you I Always Think of You. And you just heard, as a matter of fact, you're still hearing Jason Hendrickson with Mood Switch. We're going to switch up the mood a little bit right now and give you some more great gospel. As a matter of fact, we're going to give you the one to watch from Danielle Hutchins and Danielle Parker. We got two Danielles doing it up big for Christ inside of this week's NAP Show. Check it out.
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New music from Danielle Hutchins, Answer My Call. Here's another Danielle, this one's Parker with They That Wait. 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These two songs are the ones to watch.

0: Danielle Parker with They That Wait Upon the Lord Shall Renew Their Strength. And before that, Danielle Hutchins gave you her new single, Answer My Call. 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All you have to do is listen closely to this.
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3: Hey. 1 Corinthians 13:13. And now abide is faith, hope, and love, these three. But the

That's Rosemary Ajose with her single, Love the Remix. Here's something brand new, I mean spanking brand new, from Grant Allison, Pulling.

new music right there from Grant Allison, Pulling Me Through, great song of ministry. All right, guys, we want to thank you for hanging out with us. We're going to recap every song that we gave you so far in the broadcast. We started off this great show with Tamaya J and her remake of Never Shall Forget, done by the one and only. Hey, brothers and sisters, this is your pastor, John P. Key. Did I sound like him? No, not really. Sound like I had something in my throat. That was Never Shall Forget, Tamaya J. Rick Dorn from California gave you I'm Blessed. And then hailing from Columbia, South Carolina, Angela Hunter gave you her single Sweeter. Then we gave you Rodney Skinner inside of the June Jazz, his jazz single Black Note, followed by Reggie Parker, I Always Think of You, and Jason Hendrickson, Mood Switch, which is now available on all streaming platforms and on Bandcamp. So you want to make sure you check out those platforms to download that single. And then we gave you the one to watch with the two Danielles this week. Danielle Hutchins gave you Answer My Call, and Danielle Parker gave you They That Wait. From Atlanta, Georgia, Rosemary Ajose gave you Love, the remix, and then you just put your ears on Grant Allison, Pulling Me Through. Let's recap this one situation, man. We got an opportunity to serve as a host at the New Life Worship Center in Augusta, Georgia. Shout out to Pastor Claude Harris. He is hosting a concert which is going down on July 24th with Canton Jones at his church. And we were able, myself and some other industry colleagues, were able to serve as judges to choose Canton Jones' opening act for the concert. And so we heard some great artists, man, great talent, but I'm telling you, this young lady, Danielle Hutchins, she made a lasting impact on all three of us. And so we're excited to be able to highlight her music inside of the NAP show. Now, her single Answer My Call is really good, but I encourage each one of you to visit YouTube, type in Danielle Hutchins, and check out the music video. It is amazing. I'm excited about this young lady, and I'm looking forward to airing her music on upcoming episodes of the NAP show. All right? And if you'd like to get more information about the concert that Canton Jones will be having at the New Life Worship Center in Augusta, Georgia, all you have to do is reach out to the church, 706-796-7880. And the address is 3550 Morgan Road, Hepzibah, Georgia, 30815. That's the New Life Worship Center with Pastor Claude Harris Jr. And don't forget, the concert is going down July 27th. Follow them on social media and you'll find out all you want to know about this event. And everybody loves Canton Jones, so I know he's going to put on a phenomenal show. And we're excited once again about Danielle Hutchins opening up for the one and only Canton Jones. I'm going to be there, so we hope to see you there as well. And as always, we want to thank every affiliate station for allowing the New Artist Profile to come to you, whether it's in the radio, whether it's on your desktop in your home, whether it's on your phone, however you're getting it, however you're streaming it, however you're enjoying the New Artist Profile, we want to thank this station. We really appreciate all of our affiliates, because if it was not for you allowing us to bring this show to your listening audience, where would we be? So thank you so much. We're going to close with a great song from Ricky Hawkins, all the way from Aiken, South Carolina. Song's called I Am Free. I'm so glad that Jesus made me free. Until the next time you hear my voice, I'm going to leave you with this last word. Chill.

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1: Yo, what up, family? It's your boy, Tony D on the radio. Here we go.

What's going on, everybody? It's your boy Tony D on the radio. That's right, you're cruising inside another episode of the New Artist Profile. We're excited this week, man, because we've got some solid music and we're continuing our June jazz segment. And we thank everyone who's reached out to us and said, Tony, we like those jazz songs that you've been playing. And we're going to give you it for a couple of more weeks. So, guys, make sure that you stream and download not only the jazz joints that you hear in this broadcast, but the other songs that are brought to you, because we've got some new music to give you from some emerging and up-and-coming gospel recording artists. I'm telling you, this is a solid broadcast this week. We want to thank this station for bringing the NAP show to you, you, and yep, you over there. We're going to start off the show with a hot one. This is Tamaya J with her John P. Key cover of Never Shall Forget. And you know what I'm about to say next? Let's go. Oh, yeah.